0: Put a smile on your face. Don't bring everybody down like this. Don't worry. It will soon pass, whatever it is. 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

0: einfach. 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MDR Thüringen. Das Radio.
1: 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We've definitely got our thing together, don't we, baby? Nobody but you.

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You played and lost, not won. You played a house that can't be beat. 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